0: Maximum muziky.
1: Európa 2.
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money, I'm pushing a new pen, rewriting a story. 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
3: Maximum 3 music.

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1: Hello, with the band Coldplay. 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It's Jacoby from Papa Roach. That's right. Thanks to Europa 2 for rocking that. See you guys, mad love.
2: 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This is Ray Gavi on Europa 2.
3: 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This is Samo Haber on Europa 2. 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

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Now I had, I thought about wreaking havoc on an opposition, kind of shocking, they want a static with precision. I'm automatic, quarterback, I ain't talking second, pack it up, I don't panic, batter up, who the baddest, it don't matter, cause we is your th-

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1: 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There's only darkness down the road, but you're the light that's shining through silver and gold. And I know I'll always be alright, by my side, by my side. In